0: back.
1: A cigarette that bears a lipstick traces, an airline ticket

to live for today and to love for tomorrow is the wisdom of a fool. Because tomorrow is promised to no one. You see, love is that wonderful thing that the whole wide world needs plenty of. And if you think for 1 minute that you can live without it, then you're only fooling yourself. Listen, please. I'd like to tell you something that happened to me just the other day.

how Joseph and his wife Mary come to Bethlehem that night. Them find no place to born she child,